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0: Okay, stay with me. 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
11: 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It'll be a great family fun day. I'm Dominique, and that's your WBAB Community Calendar.
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That is the final I song in REM. Now, John Mellencamp is bringing his show to the beach this summer. Mellencamp opens up a whole new letter. We're doing the letter J. The rest of this hour, it's all J songs.

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14: 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All of the proceeds will benefit the Lighthouse Mission. It'll be a great family fun day. I'm Dominique and that's your WBAB Community Calendar.
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0: 102.3 WBAB, Long Island's only classic rock, Roger and JP. Well, listen, these last few minutes have been very much talking to the ladies in a way. And in this case, talking to the ladies about this, have you noticed the latest trend, which now is huge online? And to paraphrase Elton John, the bush is back.
1: Oh my goodness.
0: Who knew? Who saw this coming?
2: Not me.
0: Apparently, the TikTok generation is getting into pruning and gardening, so to speak, but not so much the pruning part.
2: So they're not even trimming?
0: Full bush in a bikini.
2: Good for them.
0: That's the phrase.
2: Are they hanging out of the side? Because that's nasty.
0: Well, you can tell. I don't know if it's so much hanging out
2: but
0: the
2: I'll
0: side.
2: Say
0: I think
2: this.
0: People still have pride.
2: I'll
0: in
2: say this. Oh. It's nasty for dudes, too.
0: Yeah,
2: do you know
0: well,
2: what I'm saying? Like, if you're a guy who you feel like you're comfortable enough to rock the Speedo,
0: right?
2: That's all right. Good for you. But if you're coming at, you know, if you're... You know, if your pubes are busting out the side.
0: That'd be a little much.
2: You're nasty.
0: Well, it's called pubic hair positivity. And it is something that has been growing, apparently, for a while. They're calling it being radicalized to get into the battle cry of full bush in a bikini. So now it's become like a charge. And this is where it's going. Expect to see this change. And now anybody who's been around for a while knows, like, this was a 70s into the 80s thing. And then it started changing after that. What used to be old becomes new again, I guess.
2: The 90s started. Then it went to, like, so it went from full bush. Then it went to, like, landing strip.
0: Right.
2: Then it went to completely bald. Then it went
0: putting
2: to
0: green.
2: Then it went to the focus being on the guys and land and manscaping and all
0: right.
2: that kind of stuff, right?
0: So look at this. Everybody's been looking at the guys, right? And us getting ourselves in shape. Yeah. And nobody's looking over here right. where all of a sudden, poof.
2: Good for them. I got to be honest. I kind of like it.
0: What's the movie? Is it a Scream movie where the guy puts on actual ski goggles and takes out a giant like chainsaw and goes because she has a lot of hair down there?
2: I don't know.
0: It's
2: what
0: a hilarious
2: the college, but we've got Bush. We've got
0: well,
2: Bush.
0: That's true, yeah.
2: Revenge of the Nerds, right?
0: Well, now you know. This is what's coming this summer.
2: Is it of women of a certain age, or is this one crossing over generations?
0: It seems like it's women of a younger age,
2: mm-hmm.
0: TikTok generation type thing.
2: Right.
0: And what goes for one generation usually leaks into other generations as well. You know, we'll see. Maybe ladies older would be like, thank God, I don't have to keep this thing so much. That's good.
2: Just keep an eye on porn. See what happens.
0: Is that what you got to do?
2: Well, I'm just
0: saying. That's the trend.
2: You
0: always know when the trends are.
2: You know, if all of a sudden everything you're watching, the bush has infiltrated the whole thing, you know it's gone mainstream. This is not just a young generation anymore.
0: Yeah. All right, ladies, that's the end of my TED Talk.
2: Keep an eye on your porn. That's my takeaway.
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1: I got another Gen Z story for
0: you. Do you really?
1: Yeah.
0: Oh, fun.
1: This one is afraid of Billy Joel.
0: Oh, no.
2: Why would you be afraid of Billy Joel? He's the nicest guy in the world.
1: The word sinister is used.
0: Oh, that's the word I put with Billy Joel.
1: Right.
0: Sinister.
1: Right.
0: Him and Phil Collins, both very sinister.
1: 100%.
0: Well, we're at it.
1: Right.
0: All right. We'll hear about sinister Billy Joel next. 102.3 WBAB, Long Island's only classic rock. 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
1: All right, you ready for this headline?
0: Can't wait.
1: Because this is like Gen Zer freaks out over Billy Joel hit, calling the Piano Man out for, quote, sinister vibes.
0: Wait, what song has sinister vibes?
1: I'm going to let you you and Brett go back and forth and give us some guesses.
0: Piano Man?
1: Nope.
0: Because there's drinking and stuff?
2: Nope. Brett? Well, Vienna became popular like on TikTok with, oh, the, with the Gen Z. So she was she afraid of that?
1: Nope.
2: She,
1: remember the phrase
2: sinister.
1: Sinister vibes.
2: Sinister vibes.
1: Not a song that she didn't like. Not a song that she just didn't. Sinister vibes. Again, Gen Zer freaks out over Billy Joel hit, calling out the piano Man for, quote, sinister vibes.
0: I could twist stiletto into something negative.
2: Sometimes a fantasy.
1: No.
0: Oh, yeah.
1: No. Raj.
2: Sinister.
1: Sinister vibes.
0: Don Easter Alexa? He was being mean to fishermen, like she didn't hear the whole song or something?
1: Honesty. No, but you're not far off.
0: I love you just the way you are.
1: No.
0: That's so mean.
1: No.
0: How do you not let people change?
2: No. A matter of trust.
1: And even in the article, the writer goes, it wasn't even Joel's spookier song, The Stranger, or the downright depressing Vietnam War epic, Goodnight Saigon. The song that was giving sinister vibes was Uptown Girl.
0: It was not.
1: Uptown Girl.
0: You've been living in a uptown world.
1: The song is all about a blue-collar guy trying to get the balls up to ask out a high-society gal.
0: Wait, so why?
1: That's what it is.
0: Oh, did she not give consent for him to ask?
1: The apparently troubling tune's lyrics revolve around what I just said, blue-collar man working up the courage to ask out a high-society girl. At first, despite feeling, quote, the most sinister vibes ever, the Gen Zer, I'm not even giving out her name because I don't want anybody to follow her. The Gen Zer didn't remember the song's name. She goes, I don't like the energy.
0: What?
1: This song, do you strap yourself in?
0: This is so happy and
1: I don't like the energy this song brought into the car, she added. Then she said, quote, she feared that the Uber was just going to drive us off the road.
0: Why? Because was the driver totally into the song, singing hands off the wheel? Like
1: they felt, or she felt, and the girl, and the people that she was in the Uber with, that the song's lyrics felt sinister, and she was very, very uncomfortable with it, to the point where, quote, the Uber was just going to drive us off the road. But the beautiful part is,
0: I don't understand.
1: Would you like to guess?
0: I'm looking through the lyrics, trying to find the sinister. You know, I can't afford to buy her pearls, but maybe someday when my ship comes in, she'll understand what kind of guy I've been, and then I'll win.
1: Right.
0: What a cute sentiment.
1: 30 million views. This girl's got.
0: Maybe she's living in a white bread world as long as anyone with hot blood can, and now she's looking for a downtown man.
1: That's what I am.
0: So sinister. That's what I am.
1: However,
0: the evil is just leaking out of the song.
1: After 30 million views, she was met with a storm front of backlash. As folks online weren't afraid to tell her about it.
0: You.
1: Quote, sorry to inform you, but there is not one Billy Joel song with sinister vibes, one
0: not
1: replied.
0: Even close.
1: Another one, quote, I've now listened to this song 30 times in the past day because of this tweet. I hope it's grown on you since you first heard it because, man, what a classic bop. Next. Well, I'm glad you're okay. That's the important thing. Had it been Huey Lewis and the news, I'm not sure you'd have made it out.
0: That's right. There's a lot of sinister in Huey Lewis and the news songs, too.
1: Right.
0: Oh, my God.
1: Oh, God.
0: She heard it in an Uber and thought, just don't understand the connection. There's a huge gap between hearing it and then her thinking the Uber's going to drive off the road because of it.
1: Right.
2: Was she on her way to a therapy appointment?
1: No, she was in an Uber with a bunch of her friends.
2: Okay, so it was a fun time. All right.
1: Right. And they all agreed that it was sinister.
0: Oh, and they agreed. Yeah. Oh, so it's even more like her.
2: Yeah, like it's really sinister. It's like really scary. Yeah.
0: It's what? I'm sorry?
2: Scary.
1: Oh. Scary?
2: Yeah. He's like really sinister.
0: Thank you, Gen Z.
2: Scary, yeah.
1: I'm surprised she didn't just stop, drop, and roll out of the car. She was afraid.
2: Yeah. I mean, if we were on black ice, I totally would have jumped out of the car.
0: Right.
2: Yeah.
1: In her initial post, Gen Zer, I'm not giving it to you, said she and three others were left in dead silence after hearing the tune in the car because of these sinister vibes.
0: Holy smokes.
1: Yeah.
0: Wait till she hears Frankie Valli in the Four Seasons in like late December 63. Wait till she hears that.
1: Dude, that line about...
0: She'll definitely jump out of the car.
1: That line about, well, I'm glad you're okay. That's the important thing. Had it been Huey Lewis in the news, I'm not sure you would have made it out. That was funny.
0: This is good. People hear different things, I guess.
1: I just hope the parents are disappointed.
0: Yes. And they did not do a good job.
1: No. Clearly.
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1: So, the TikTok.
0: Yeah.
1: You know, there's always different food things on TikTok that are going around. And for whatever reason, the pickle is having some sort of renaissance.
0: Mm-hmm.
1: And a lot of places now are basically taking pickles, slicing them in half, and now on a sandwich, that's the bread.
0: Mm-hmm.
1: Did you know about this?
0: Yeah, sure.
1: And I don't remember if I did this or not. You guys made me drink. It was like a Coke. Was it Coke and pickle juice?
2: No, it was a healthy Coke, and I believe you just did it.
1: No, yeah, I didn't send you guys had a gun to my head. I know we did it on the air, but yeah. Do you remember what it was?
2: It was balsamic vinegar.
1: That was it. It was like
0: healthy Coke,
2: seltzer and like one other ingredient.
1: Well, listen to this.
0: Pickles were involved.
1: So pickles are all over the place now. They got pickle juice, Diet Coke is a thing. Mm. The pickle witch, which I just told you about, pickle cupcakes are apparently a thing. I know there's our marketing director, Shari, has boxes of like pickled potato chips in her office for some promotion, whatever it is.
0: Pickles are everywhere.
1: But make room for glickles, ladies and gentlemen. Glickles.
0: What are glickles?
1: I'm glad you asked. Glickles. are glitter pickles.
0: Ew.
1: Users saying that the glitter is being poured straight into the pickle jar and stirred or shaken to make sure that the shimmer gets on every pickle.
0: Okay.
1: And then the people, once these pickles are covered in glitter and now they have pretty pickles, they then go on and they eat the pickles, calling them glickles.
0: So the glitter is edible glitter?
1: You're asking me? I don't know. I kind of hope they all something bad happens to them.
0: It's not little pieces of aluminum or whatever they're made of, plastic? I don't know.
1: Glitter pickles can be made with any kind of pickle. All you need is a jar of the beloved food and edible glitter. Quote, two of my favorite things.
0: Really?
1: I feel like Brett's going to use this somehow later on to haunt me. Two of my favorite things, pickles and glitter. That's going to be in a promo.
2: Right. Marking the tape? Okay.
1: That's going to be in a promo. That's never going to go away. 9.9 million views on the TikTok, Raj.
0: Ridiculous.
2: As much as I'm on it, I have not seen this.
1: Here's another one. Love the usage of free will, one person quipped. Huge fan of whatever this is. It's like a giant pickle snow globe.
0: Free will.
1: I'm being haunted by pretty pickles. They're all over my FYP. Yeah. I don't know what an FYP is. For you page. Okay. Another one. I've been hypnotized by the pretty pickles.
0: Mm, I feel like freedom has maybe gotten a little out of control right there.
1: Right.
0: I feel like it's gone just over the line of what we thought freedom was.
1: Maybe the Russians are onto something. You know, anybody that started pouring.
0: You know.
1: If you're in Russia and you start pouring glitter on your pickles, they're going to come and lock you up and
0: they put you right in the gulag. You kidding me?
1: Throw you right into Siberia.
0: Yeah. I feel like pickles have been around a very long time. And pickles were in jars. People enjoyed them. Everything was going fine. You go to the deli, get those giant pickles like you've always talked about. You love and everything. And then I think the beginning of this pickles being in the spotlight thing started with the pickleback shot. As soon as that happened, it brought pickles and pickle juice and stuff up a level and put it in the spotlight. This is years ago that pickleback shots happened. And ever since then, pickles have grown in stature. And now, like you said, they're bread in sandwiches and people are putting glitter on them. I blame the pickleback shot.
1: Remember earlier in the show, I told you how when I was sick last week, all of a sudden in my stream, I was getting all these.
0: In your what?
1: In the stream. In the,
0: oh, okay.
1: You know, when you're scrolling through Instagram or whatever it is.
0: You said sleep and stream, and I was a little worried.
1: No, I said that when I was sick, said all of a sudden in my stream, I was getting all these
2: feed?
1: These feed, yes.
0: Yes.
2: Yeah, stream sounds like you wet yourself in the bed.
1: Like my urine? Okay. So anyway, one of the things I found out about pickles, you guys may want to know this and spread it to the women in your life.
0: All right.
1: Pickle juice will get rid of menstrual cramps.
2: Oh.
0: Now we find out?
1: I'm just telling you, letting you know.
0: We've been doing this show 25 years. That's the first time pickle juice came up in as a solution.
1: If someone you love is having severe menstrual cramps, drink pickle juice.
0: Okay.
1: And something to do with the pickle juice will then react with the body and the cramps will be gone. Now, I don't know if glickle juice will have the same effect on people, but hey, why not? Give it a shot.
0: Sure,
1: huh?
0: Sure, why not?
1: Mm.
0: All right, there you go.
1: Glickles, ladies and gentlemen.
0: There's one to make your day and
1: It's another one of those reasons why I'm telling you we're going to be speaking Mandarin in no time. Because you know what? Some little Chinese kid who's in eighth grade and he's on TikTok, you know what he's not getting in his feed? Glickles.
0: Glickles, yeah.
2: Yeah, I'll pass on these. I'm looking at the video now. No.
0: Right?
2: Mm-mm.
0: And you're a big food guy. You would eat like almost anything.
2: Dude, I mean, I'd eat it, but it's that does nothing. It looks okay.
1: I love pickles. One of the things we did when the lockdown started.
0: Yeah, pickles are great.
1: We would drove all the way into the city to some pickle joint.
0: Just to have a car ride out in the open in the air, right?
1: Yeah, we just went in, we bought pickles.
0: You drove like an hour each way to get pickles.
1: We went and we got pickles. It was Mother's Day. We got pickles and we got L&B Spumoni Gardens.
0: There you go.
1: We drove home.
0: Oh, man, that's a way. Well, you should do that now. Not in lockdown.
1: I'm not even walking down a flight of steps for a glickle. I can promise you that.
0: Nope.
1: Forget about up.
0: B.A.B., what's going on?
3: Do you remember Goldschlager, the liqueur?
0: Yeah, with the gold stuff in it.
1: Of course.
3: That's what this reminds me of. That couldn't have been safe for us.
0: Yeah, no.
1: Dude, I remember doing one shot of Goldschlager that just went down the wrong way.
0: Oh, really?
1: And I was remember that place Voodoo in Deer Park?
0: Yeah, I do.
1: It was like Voodoo on one night, and I forgot what it was called on the other nights. And I remember doing one shot of Goldschlager, and it just went down wrong. And I spent the next hours like just that burp, you know, that like that pre-puke burp that you have?
0: A little burn in there.
1: Right. And I just wanted to throw up, but I couldn't throw up.
0: Gross.
1: That's what Goldschlager did to me. The last time I drank that crap.
3: Thank you, guys. Have a great day.
1: Take care, man.
0: Hey, it's Roger and JP. Have you won $1,000 yet? It's Roger and JP's Go Fund Yourself, and we're back with it on Tuesday.
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0: 102.3 WBAB, Long Island's only classic rock, Roger and JP. Coming up next, an amazingly horrible reaction by a teenager to her parents buying her a new car. I mean, you and I might actually publicly shame her, although I don't know how the video got out. I'll play the audio for you next. You have to hear this, and I'm wondering if it's partly the parents' fault. Play it
1: yes,
0: for you
1: it
0: next.
1: Yes, it's 100% the parents' fault. And their kid sucks.
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0: 102.3 WBAB, Long Island's only classic rock, Roger and JP. So, scrolling through Twitter, I ran into this video, which is pretty hot. It's been around, and it's got millions of views. And it's a couple of parents, mom and a dad. And the title is about dad giving his daughter a new car. So, I mean, the mom's there, too. So, and they're taking video of this daughter as they surprise her with a new car. It is a BMW X5. It's black. It might not be completely new, but it's not that old. It's a beautiful looking car, wrapped in a bow. And
1: that's the SUV one, right? Like the little...
0: Yeah, exactly. There's an X3 version, a little smaller, X5 a little bigger. Right. And you see them around all the time. Anyway, she looks like she's 16 or 17. It's her first car, it appears. And they give her this car. And on video, let's play the audio for you of what happens. But somebody here is way in the wrong. The teenager's definitely in the wrong. See how much blame you put on the parents when you listen to this.
2: Right, you ain't got it.
3: This yours.
2: It's yours. Pay for it. Parents have to lie. What's wrong with it?
4: I wanted a Tesla.
2: What? I didn't have enough for the Tesla.
4: What is this?
2: BMW. Look at this.
4: What? I don't want that. What is that?
2: What? It's a
4: brand new
2: BMW. What you want?
4: I want a Tesla. I said that already.
0: I want a Tesla.

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1: Me. I watched the video quite a few times. It didn't.
2: No.
1: No. And because the parents trying to make it all happy seemed very real to me. Okay. You know, when you're trying to gloss over what's going on and make it look, honey. Oh, it's a BMW. Wow. Like she's really the mom or girlfriend, whatever, trying to shine it
2: clearly,
1: up.
2: Clearly, you and
1: this
2: I
1: girl.
2: Grew up in different households. Because the reaction, the parental trying to like calm it down. My father wouldn't have tried to calm that down.
1: No,
2: he would have escalated that big time.
1: Of course. But that's old school. New big school, time. They're taking video. They're, ooh, look at the bow. Ooh, it's nice. They're trying to like get her excited about it because they're shocked she doesn't realize this is a beautiful card she's getting. And so
2: how does it end? Is that how it ends? It's just the video just kind of stops, or
1: and that's how it ends, where she was like, yeah, but I wanted a Tesla. Are you joking?
2: Yeah,
1: girl. How much of that is the parents' fault, though? What has her life been like that this girl could stand there? I don't care what car you gave me at 16, I'm in.
2: Yeah, but you can want.
1: You can want. I mean, this is a shiny, black, beautiful car. It's not like it's a piece of trash.
2: Here's the thing, and I am not, by any stretch of the imagination, defending the kid.
1: Yeah, right.
2: By any stretch.
1: Right.
2: But you don't know what kind of conversations, you know, leading up to, in the house, joking around. Uh-huh. I want a Tesla. Oh, yeah, you want it. Like, you know, the parents know they want to do something, but they don't want to let on too much, so they're just trying to feel it around. And
1: she might have made it really clear she wanted a Tesla.
2: And then when she didn't get it, like, she's disappointed.
1: Holy
2: but that's
1: cow.
2: A bitch, use your inside voice. You know what I'm saying? Like,
1: you could be
2: disappointed on the inside if you want to, but you shouldn't be. You should be grateful because a lot of people don't have,
1: No, it's pretty shocking. I wonder how she's grown up where she even thought she could say that out loud.
2: Right.
1: You know, so that's why parents definitely carry some of the blame for this.
2: Can't hit our kids.
1: But
2: that's the problem that's right there. Right there. There it is.
1: That's it. Horrible.
2: Horrible.
1: My God. And they have it on video and somehow it's out. I would have destroyed that video.
2: Yeah, who put it out there?
1: I mean, maybe they sent it to his brother, their family.
2: That's what kind
1: of
2: makes
1: the brother of her brother maybe put it, you don't know. Could be anybody.
2: Yeah, that's what kind of made me feel like maybe it was a little bit fake. Like, why would that video ever see the light of day?
1: Yeah, I watched it a bunch. It seemed pretty... I don't know. It seemed pretty genuine. Craziness.
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102.3 WBAB, Long Island's only classic rock, Roger and JP. Coming up next, a story of a couple who, well, they probably should be snipped and not allowed to procreate. I mean, that's the bottom line. Unfortunately, they already have procreated, and that's why they're in the news, and I'll tell you their story next. Maybe as punishment, they should be, maybe we should work this into the curriculum. You know, some people just, you can't have any more. I'll tell you this story next. It's 102.3 WBAB.

0: 102.3 WBAB, Long Island's only classic rock, Roger and JP. This one got my attention because it involves a couple from Georgia, like 27 years old each, and they went to Daytona Beach. All right. And they were drinking and fell asleep on the beach because they were so drunk. The problem is they have a 5- and a 7-year-old with them at Daytona Beach, on the beach.
1: During spring break.
0: When they got obliterated, hammered, smashed, and fell asleep on the beach. Sheriff walks over to the people sleeping on the beach. I guess someone let them know, listen, these people are knocked out and their kids. Kids are, we don't know where, because we saw them with their kids, and now the kids are not there, and they're still sleeping on the beach.
1: Oh, I thought the kids were going to be, like, running rampant.
0: Well, they are, but they're only 5 and 7, and the sheriff wakes them up, and he's like, hey, sheriff's department, wake up. Wakes him up. He's like, where are your kids? And the guy points toward the water. He's like, oh, are you kidding me? You don't know where your kids are. You're drunk on this beach, and you don't know where your 5- and 7-year-old are. Can you believe that?
1: It's 1 p.m. Do you know where your children are? Like,
0: the guy says, the Sheriff Mike, he says, it just boggles my mind that you would drive here and get obliterated and, you know, allow a 5- and 7-year-old to wander off.
1: Right.
0: So they find the kids. They're at a nearby hotel, swimming in the pool, unsupervised. They finally find the kids. So they arrest to the parents. They're standing, the great picture, they're standing there in their bathing suits. She's in a bikini, he's in a bathing suit, handcuffed, hands behind their back, next to a sheriff's truck, standing in the parking lot.
1: Wow.
0: Like, as embarrassing as it could be.
1: That's a hell of a way to show up at jail too. Huh?
0: The sheriff says, when we wonder why kids are the way they are, you know, you got to take a step back and look at who's in charge. He says, and clearly these two clowns shouldn't be in charge of, they can't be in charge of themselves, let alone a 5- and 7-year-old. What a bunch of idiots.
1: There was one time my mother-in-law was watching the kids. They were young. Joseph was a baby. Mm-hmm. Joseph was like 2. Isabella was maybe 3. And my niece was outside with him. Now, my niece has like cerebral palsy. Not horrible. Like, she could walk, but she was got a limp and she's got a little bit of a disability, right? Super smart girl. She's on doing great things. But at the time, they were little, right?
0: Yeah.
1: And, you know, my niece is probably, I don't know, 10 at the time.
0: So Isabella's
1: 3 or 4. Joseph's 2 or 3. Mm-hmm. And my niece is probably, I don't know.
0: 10. All right.
1: Maybe 10, 11. And I walk in the house. Now, remember, again, for the third time, because I really need to push this point, Joseph is 2 or 3, Isabella's, 4, whatever, and my niece has a disability. I walk upstairs, my mother-in-law's in the house, she's making popcorn, I go, where are the kids? She goes out by the pool.
0: While she's in the house making popcorn.
1: I go, wacky idea. Why don't you go outside and watch the kids by the pool? I'll make the popcorn.
0: Oh, my God. Yeah, I remember. I generally had good babysitters. They were generally like, I think maybe high school girls, although I'm a little kid, so she might have been 8th grade for all I know.
1: Right. But fully able-bodied,
0: yes.
1: Able to like jump into action if need be.
0: When I was 12, I babysat twice. Isn't that weird? I was doing a lawn.
1: For like little
0: like
1: little
0: you don't
1: kids.
0: Hear guys do it much, but back then it was more common.
1: Right.
0: Because I was 12 and I had 5 brothers and sisters, right?
1: Yeah.
0: So I used to cut a lawn for this family, Mr. and Mrs. Shauna, so nicest people.
1: So to this family, even at 12-year-old, you were a savvy veteran.
0: Absolutely right. No, there's no question about it. I mean, I helped change diapers since baby 3, or 4, whatever it was.
1: Right.
0: And so anyway, I used to cut their lawn for $5. And one day, Mrs. Shauna said to me, do you ever babysit for kids or whatever? Because she had 2 little kids and they were nice and they liked me. I was the older kid who came over to cut the lawn,
1: Right.
0: She goes, we're going out tonight. We need a babysitter. Would you want to? She goes, we'll pay you $5 an hour. $5 an hour? You get $5 for this whole lawn?
1: Right.
0: Absolutely, I'm doing that $5 an hour. So I went and babysat. They had the best snacks. They had all the chips and ice cream. They had the biggest TV you could have at the time, whatever it was. That was the best 2-time babysitting job ever. I'd come over like $30.
1: $30
0: in like 1975.
1: Let's just say it's 55 years ago, right?
0: 55. No, I'm 60 years old.
1: 12.
0: I was babysitting.
1: So
0: it was 1975.
1: So it's 50
0: years
1: old.
0: 76, something like that.
1: 50 years ago, about?
0: 43, 47, 47 years ago.
1: And you remember the snacks?
0: To this day.
1: Best?
0: Absolutely. They had the real good ice cream. We had like the, store ice cream. They had the real good ice cream, the real good snacks. God, this fridge is packed. They had so much food. They had a great couch, great tea. Everything about, he was a pharmacist. She was a nurse.
1: Roger
0: had a very nice house that I used to cut the lawn.
1: And tells his brothers and sisters, they had real liquid milk. Right. They had real liquid
0: milk. No carnation powder to jack it up.
1: No spam. There wasn't a can of spam in the house.
0: Nope. They had real everything. Yeah, that was great. Yeah, that was my two times babysitting. And the kids went to bed early. I sat there. I watched TV. I think they had the beginnings of cable. You know, whatever.
1: The beginnings of cable.
0: It just seemed like it. They got more channels than we got. It was in color. Everything.
1: Wow.
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0: 102.3 WBAB, Roger and JP. We were just talking about this couple who fell asleep drunk on Daytona Beach. They're from Georgia. But they had a 5- and a 7-year-old with them when they fell asleep drunk on the beach. And the kids were found at a hotel over there, swimming in the pool, unsupervised. And meanwhile, the beach is right. You know, they didn't know where the kids were. They were sleeping on the beach for a while. They got arrested. Horrible parenting. They said, you know, they didn't lose their kids in the end, but they may get taken away. Who knows? But, you know, sometimes temporarily you can lose kids. You have a story about, what, a department store? Go ahead.
1: Every kid loves to sit and go, hide into that round metal...
0: Yeah, rack, I guess, of clothing.
2: Rack.
0: Yeah.
2: I've never lost my kids, but my mom definitely lost me. And I can tell you exactly where we were. TSS, Montauk Highway, and whatever it is, Lindenhurst, I guess it is. It's either West Babylon or Lindenhurst. I remember like it was yesterday. I was hiding, like you just said, I was hiding in the dresses or hiding or whatever it was. And my mother was losing her mind.
0: Yeah.
2: Screaming.
1: You don't know if you should yell and run to the customer service and tell them lock all the doors. Is this
0: right?
1: Boy, that hits you, right, Roger?
0: It's the most horrific feeling. We lost Kelly for like about 5 minutes once in Wildwood, New Jersey, at the beach. We were walking all our stuff to the beach, and she just wasn't next to me where I thought she was. I couldn't see her, but I thought she was there walking with Courtney, and she ended up not there, and she ended up back at the hotel office giving her name and address so they could find us. And we retraced our steps. We found her 5 minutes later, but it was the longest 5 minutes ever.
2: We lost my friend's brother when he was little in Sesame Place.
0: Oh, no.
2: Yeah.
0: That's tough to find in an amusement park. That's
2: tough.
0: Yeah.
2: I was young, too. You know, we were kids, and he was the littlest kid. He was the reason we were at Sesame Place. Right. I just went along for the ride with my friend's family.
0: And you lost them.
2: Well, I didn't. They lost them.
0: Yeah.
2: I wasn't
0: true,
2: in charge
0: true.
2: Of this
0: right,
2: kid.
0: Right. Hey, thanks for calling and bringing up great memories.
2: Right.
1: Have a good day.
0: See you.
2: Take
0: later.
2: Care.
0: It's 102.3 WBAB.
2: Did you ever lose your child in a public place?
0: Jesus. Long Island's only classic rock. Roger and JP.

0: 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Roger and JP, we were talking about, you know, how taking care of your kids and babysitting and that kind of stuff, and my first babysitting experience where they had like just the best snacks in the world. It was a great experience for $5 an hour. I was making the money, eating the best snacks.
1: Don't you just
0: and
1: love
0: it? I only got to do it twice for the Shaunas.
1: Don't you just love what you remember? You know what I'm talking about? When you harken back to the kid stuff.
0: Yes.
1: You remember that stuff?
0: Oh, I remember that fridge full of food and the soda, ice cream, and chips. Oh my God.
1: Right.
0: What a great memory.
1: And then Raj goes home and he gathers his little brothers and sisters. But it was a magical place with liquid milk chips called Doritos.
0: I was in Oz. It was unbelievable. They had way better snacks than we did. I mean, they had rich people snacks. We had poor people snacks.
1: When you turned the faucet on in the kitchen, Skittles came out. It was a magical place.
0: VAB, go ahead. What do you got?
2: You mentioned the best ice cream. Like from 47 years ago, It was Breyers.
0: It probably was. It was something Breyers like that. It was the expensive stuff. It probably was. It was Fudge Ripple. I remember that.
1: Fudge Ripple.
0: Yep. And a lot of fudge rippling through because it was the good stuff.
2: They used to have the little vanilla flakes in the vanilla ice cream, all natural. Remember that? French vanilla. All right. French vanilla is all right. But then all natural vanilla with a little black flake.
0: Yeah.
2: Do you guys have any idea how much real vanilla costs today? It doesn't matter. I'm talking about the actual beans, not the ice cream.
1: Oh, I don't know. Yeah, I don't know.
2: Are you ready?
1: What?
2: They're $35 an ounce. A vanilla bean per ounce costs the same as silver.
0: So stop it.
2: It's like eating silver flakes in your ice cream.
1: It costs the same as silver.
0: Oh, I bet they use a lot less than they used to.
2: I bet they don't use any.
0: You're right.
1: Yeah.
0: Let's go with the fake stuff.
1: I thought you were talking about the actual ice cream. I bought my father a little pint of Haagen-Dazs vanilla ice cream.
0: $8.
1: $8.70 or something like that for a pint.
0: Yeah, I'll do it.
2: Dude, it's not even a pint anymore. It's only 12 ounces.
1: They shrunk it down? Yeah.
2: They don't sell half gallons anymore. It's 48 ounces.
0: Shrinkflation. You sound outraged. Have a good day.
2: Take care. Bye.
1: Yeah, that wasn't French vanilla bread. It was vanilla bean.
3: That's the one I was thinking.
0: The real stuff.
3: Right. I had the picture in my head. That's it. Vanilla bean. That was so good. And remember Breyers made that lasagna cake, Viennetta?
1: Yeah.
3: It's like a little log.
0: What are you
3: talking
0: about?
3: It was like ice cream lasagna where it was like layers of thin chocolate.
1: Yeah. Mm-hmm.
3: Very thin chocolate slices.
1: That came later on in my childhood because that ended up becoming a staple. In my house, my father loves ice cream.
0: Uh-huh.
1: There was always, it was Breyers, either vanilla bean or butter almond. Not butter pecan, butter almond. That was my dad's thing. Mm-hmm. Loved it. And then he found that Viennetta thing that Brett's talking about.
0: Yeah.
1: Lights out. Nothing else in.
3: Is that still around these days?
1: I have no idea.
0: Mm-hmm. What are you talking about? Just tell me. Slowly.
3: So it's like
0: layers of what?
3: Picture like,
0: because I love ice cream.
3: Picture like a log shape size thing, and picture lasagna, but in ice cream form.
0: Yeah.
3: So the layer, so instead of the lasagna noodles, it's thin layers of chocolate.
0: Chocolate flake.
3: And ice cream, and vanilla ice cream, and just lasagna'd up, layered up.
0: That's wonderful.
1: I haven't even thought of that in forever.
0: Yeah. I haven't been in the ice cream part for a long time.
1: Brett,
0: you know?
1: I feel like that may have gone the way of the Entenmann's double chocolate blackout cake.
3: It's very possible. Everything good is gone.
0: That's right. They got rid of the nice things. That's why we don't have them.
1: Like, we used to have a sound effect. All that you knew is gone.
0: I think it was from Star Trek.
1: Was that what it was?
0: I think it was. Very dramatic.
1: I felt like we had a sound effect or something like that. All that you knew is gone. I remember, and it wasn't that long ago, maybe a couple years ago. I feel like we did like 2 days on the search for double chocolate blackout cake. And then people were working for Entenmann's trying to find it. Then they found out that the friend was seasonal. I cut school for that thing.
0: Oh, man.
1: Yeah.
0: Some things are worth cutting school for.
1: Me and my buddy Craig.
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0: 102.3 WBAB, Long Island's only classic rock, Roger and JP. It's time for the game Dead Guy in the Envelope. Today, I know who the dead celebrity is, so I'll give you the opening clues, and then you guys ask yes or no questions. JP and Brett will go first, and then take all of that info and ask your questions, see if you can solve who this dead celebrity is, so you can win the tickets from the BAB prize stash. This guy, he was a musician, but also an actor. He also did some producing and music. And his career, you would span, I would say, the 80s to the 2000s is very accurate.
1: Was music bigger than the acting?
0: Oh, yes. Yeah, no question. As a musician, bigger than all of it. Producer's probably second. Actor's probably third. Brett.
1: As an actor, did he have a one role we would know him for?
0: I don't think, no. I don't think there was a big role. No, there was not a big role. He just, it's just one of those things he did, and that's how he's listed as a musician, producer, actor.
1: You put him in the 80s, would we have seen this guy's mug on MTV?
0: Yes. Yes, you would have. All right, good luck. Now ask your yes or no questions, and if you get a yes, you get to keep going. You get to ask more questions, and if you ultimately solve who the dead guy in the envelope is, then you're going to win the game, and you'll win the tickets from the BAB prize stash. Good luck solving the dead guy in the envelope. Your calls are next. Dead Guy in the Envelope brought to you by PJ Fitzpatrick Professional Home Improvement Services. 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
0: 102.3 WBAB, Roger and JP's Dead Guy in the Envelope. Game just started off, so I know who the guy is, so I'll give you the basic clues so you're up to speed with everybody. And then you could ask yes or no questions and try to figure out who the dead guy in the envelope is to win the concert tickets. This guy was a musician. He also was a producer and did a little bit of acting, but nothing of great note, but it is on his credits. His career was really the 80s to the 2000s. 631-955-WBAB. Let's get some yes or no questions. Go ahead.
20: Hey, did he die like in the past 2 years or so?
0: No, he didn't. He died in the 2000s, but not in the last couple of years. Hi, Dead Guy in the Envelope, you're on.
21: Did he ever sing a theme song to a movie?
0: No, he didn't. Sorry.
21: Oh, okay, thanks.
0: All right, 631-955-WBAB.
1: You said we would have seen him on MTV.
0: Yeah.
1: Was he a solo artist?
0: No. No, you didn't. I mean, if he did some stuff on his own, you really think of him with other people. You don't think of him as a solo guy, even though, you know, he produced on his own and stuff like that. I don't think you would think of him as an artist that way. All right, good luck. More of your yes or no questions coming up next for Dead Guy in the Envelope.

0: 102.3 WBAB, Long Island's only classic rock, Roger and JP. Dead Guy in the Envelope is the game. You're trying to figure out who this guy is from music. Who is the dead guy in the envelope? You do it and you'll win the concert tickets. You know so far that he was a musician and record producer. Did some acting, but not a huge thing in his life, but it's listed in his credits. 80s to the 2000s, as JP asked. Yes, you would know him from MTV. Not as a solo artist, really, no. Let's get some more questions, and I'll throw you a hint if you need it. Good morning, go ahead.
1: Hey, good morning. Did the dead guy die in the 2000s?
0: Yes, he did.
1: Was he not American?
0: Nope, he was an American guy, no question about it.
1: Oh, okay, thanks. Thank you.
0: Hi, Roger and JP.
2: Yeah, you can guess. Was it Kurt Cobain?
0: No, sir. No, and he didn't play guitar. He played a few instruments, but guitar wasn't one of them.
3: You said we would see him on MTV with other people.
0: Yeah.
3: Was he the...
0: Because he wasn't solo.
3: Was he the leader of that ensemble?
0: No, he was not the leader. No. Good luck. More of your yes or no questions next. Maybe you solve who the dead guy in the envelope is and win the tickets. It's 102.3 WBAB, Long Island's only classic rock. Roger and JP.

0: 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Roger and JP. The game is Dead Guy in the Envelope. You're trying to figure out who this guy is who is in the envelope today. And I know who he is. I have the clues so far. To let you know, he was a musician and producer of music. Had his own production company, all that kind of stuff. Did a little bit of acting, but nothing of huge consequence. Somebody asked if it was Kurt Cobain. No, this guy didn't play guitar, but he did play several instruments. And 80s to the 2000s is his career. You would have seen him on MTV, definitely. Good morning. You're next. Go ahead.
1: Hey, good morning, guys. Is this guy's name in the group he's in?
0: No, not within the name of the group. The other two guys in the group, their name's there, but not his. Sorry. Hello, B.A.B., Dead Guy in the Envelope.
2: Hey, good morning, guys. He died within the last 5 years.
0: No, but he died in the 2000s, just not last 5 years. Hi, B.A.B., Dead Guy, you're on.
3: Good morning. Was it Isaac Hayes?
0: No, not Isaac Hayes, sorry. Hello, B.A.B., Dead Guy in the Envelope, you're on.
4: Hey, good morning, guys. Was he in a musical group?
0: Yes.
4: Okay, did they do rap music?
0: Yes.
4: Okay, or is it a musical trio?
0: Yes.
4: Okay, was he a white guy?
0: No.
4: Okay.
5: Oh, here's going Beastie Boys.
0: Sorry. All right. There's some key things right there. Musical group, rap music. This guy was African-American. Yes. Good luck figuring out who the dead guy in the envelope is. More of your yes or no questions coming up next.
5: Was he in Wu-Tang?
0: Nope. And he wasn't in the Beastie Boys. Good luck. 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

0: 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I know who the guy is. So here are your clues so far. This guy was a musician, producer, did a little bit of acting, but nothing of consequence. Think about, stick with music, really. 80s to the 2000s was his career. You would have seen him on MTV. He played multiple instruments. He was in a group. His name was not in the name of the group, but two of the other guys in it, their names were in the name of the group. 631-955-WBAB. He was an African-American guy. He was not Isaac Hayes. Good morning, BAB. Go ahead.
1: Good morning. Was he African-American?
0: Yes, he was.
1: Was it Prince?
0: No, sorry. No. Hello, BAB dead guy.
1: Was it Eazy-E?
0: Not Eazy-E. Nope, sorry.
1: Okay.
0: All right, and I forgot. Yeah, the last guy who was on before commercials had said, was he involved in rap? Yes, he was. A lot of clues there.
2: And he's involved in a rap group?
0: Yep. And not the Beastie Boys. Good luck. It's 102.3 WBAB, Long Island's only classic rock. 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

0: 102.3 WBAB, Long Island's only classic rock, Roger and JP. All right, Dead Guy in the Envelope. You got a guy who was a African-American musician, producer, 80s to the 2000s. You would have seen him on MTV. His name was not in the group he was in. It was a rap group, but the other two guys, two of the guys in the group, their names were in the name of the rap group. It is not the Beastie Boys. It is not Isaac Hayes. It is not Prince. Good morning. Go ahead.
1: Is it Quincy Jones?
0: No, sir. Nope.
2: That was a big rap group he was in.
0: Hi, Roger and JP.
3: Oh, hey, guys. Was this guy murdered?
0: Yes.
3: Tupac?
0: No, sorry. Hello, BAB Dead Guy. You're on.
1: Was it Jam Master Jay?
0: Jam Master Jay is the dead guy in the envelope. Very good. Yes. Jam Master Jay, who played bass, drums, and keyboards, and was in a bunch of garage bands, and did a lot of things. Very talented.
2: What about
0: of course, best known as the DJ in Run DMC.
2: Where did the acting come from?
0: That's what I was looking up. They list him as actor, but he did little things like anti-drug stuff, whatever, which is for TV, which is really kind of ironic, considering he was apparently dealing high kilo amounts of cocaine and was supposedly shot, murdered, related to that. That's what they say.
2: Who's they? I never, ever heard that. I know they finally got the guys that killed him. Never heard a word about him dealing high quantities of cocaine.
0: Yeah, they called it high kilo cocaine, so big numbers, apparently.
2: Hold on, okay?
1: Yeah, thank you.
0: So Jam Master Jay, also as a producer, had Jam Master Jay Records with 50 Cent and Onyx, so pretty big names. And then that, of course, when he was killed, that went away. And, yeah, apparently related to the drugs, he got involved where they got 22 pounds of cocaine, him and two friends of his, and they agreed they would sell it on consignment. And then Jam Master Jay cut out those guys, and I guess the dealer didn't get paid, and he hired one of those other two guys to kill him. And those are the guys who eventually got caught and charged with the murder and narcotics trafficking conspiracy.
2: I don't believe anything you
0: said.
2: They
0: killed him. Yep, that's what happened in court, in the trial.
2: That man was a saint.
0: Yep. 1996, apparently he had debts to the IRS.
2: That man.
0: And the business has slowed down.
2: How dare you?
0: Yep. 22 pounds of cocaine.
2: Blasphemer!
0: 1996.
4: Take a count. 1, 2, 3. Jam Master J, Run DMC.
0: And there's the dead guy in the envelope.
2: He's not a drug dealer, you liar. How dare you?
0: Well, there's that one time, apparently.
2: How dare you?
0: Died in 2002. 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And there is Dead Guy in the Envelope. Thank you for playing along with the game. We'll play again tomorrow at 7:05. 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

0: 90.3 WBAB, Roger and JP. Coming up next, maybe you celebrated yesterday. There were two big national holidays yesterday. One, very pleasant.
1: I could promise you this.
0: You did not?
1: I celebrated nothing.
0: Oh, you
1: there
0: missed.
1: There was no celebrating in my
0: life. So you missed out?
1: No.
0: Two holidays yesterday. One, very pleasant. And the other one, you might get your eyeballs plucked out. I'll tell you the story both of them and what the national holidays were that you might have missed. You can celebrate today, maybe. I'll tell you next. It's 102.3 WBAB, Long Island's only classic rock. 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

0: 102.3 WBAB, Long Island's only classic rock, Roger and JP. Well, yesterday was a day with two national holidays I did not realize, and we didn't realize, and we didn't celebrate properly yesterday.
1: Was it National Goldfish Day or something?
0: No.
1: One of those dopey things?
0: Much more important. We missed yesterday National Bubble Bath Day. Now,
1: you missed.
0: That is a pleasant one that I realized I haven't taken a bubble bath since like we moved into our house.
1: I have. I take baths all the time.
0: 05.
1: I'm a three bath
0: Do
1: a
0: you?
1: Week. I'm a three bath a week guy.
0: Easy. Wow. I haven't taken a bath.
1: Yep.
0: I don't even, I think since 05.
1: I love a bath.
0: I take showers all the time. I've been in a hot tub, but that's a different thing.
1: I'm a three bath a week easy with Epsom salt.
0: Oh. To just well, go that's in the there. Last one, actually.
1: And Epsom salts with different scents for relaxation purposes.
0: So is that the same thing as that ball of stuff? Like, this is what I remember in 05.
1: No.
0: We had a new house, right? We had this little tub in
1: bath
0: there,
1: bowl,
0: and it had little
1: gels.
0: I'm like, oh, cool. And it was a, yes.
1: Yeah,
0: and you put the ball in, and it just goes.
1: No, this is a, it's like a bag. It's a bag of salt.
0: Uh-huh.
1: And Epsom salt is excellent for, it's got magnesium and also it's excellent for like muscle repair and muscle aches and pains and all that kind of stuff. But now they have them scented, so you have relaxation purposes. And like, I'm a big fan of lavender.
0: I was going to ask if the lavender was your thing.
1: And aguaganda.
0: I'm sorry?
1: Aguaganda.
0: What country is that?
1: I don't know. But it smells great.
0: Aguaganda.
1: And it's relaxing.
0: Well, my last memory so from 05 is I've been working in the yard all day. I remember it very well. And it was very relaxing. And for some reason, I've never done it since.
1: And we have one of it's got jets on the side, like little holes in it that shoot out, but not like, you know, hot tub jets or anything like that.
0: Oh, no.
1: It's got these little holes like halfway through on both sides.
0: Uh-huh. So you get gentle little things going?
1: It's like angel farts.
0: So you have angel fart holes. That's nice.
1: Right. Well, and I relax.
0: JP, relax.
1: With my ashwagandha.
0: So, well, listen, all those elements, National Bubble Bath Day, see? Great memories and all that stuff. So if you missed it yesterday, maybe you celebrate today.
1: Yeah, but here's the part with bubble baths.
0: Yeah.
1: You pour like one tablespoon too much of whatever it is that's giving you the bubbles.
0: Yeah.
1: And next thing you know, you're like just
0: you
1: trying to
0: get
1: survive.
0: Enough water in the tub.
1: No, you can get water in the tub, but you're like trying to climb out of bubbles. It's halfway up the walls.
0: Rookie.
1: Yeah, I'm not great at it.
0: So the second holiday we missed yesterday, and maybe you'll want to celebrate this as well today, National Snuggle a Chicken Day. You heard me. Snuggle. Have you ever tried to get, not even pick one up, but get near a chicken? They go scampering away just when you walk through them. They are afraid of you. How do you get to them? I mean, and obviously people do.
1: This is screaming for a choke your chicken joke. You know that, right?
0: Oh, well, no, this is Snuggle a Chicken Day. And so they say that chickens, if they're used to you, will allow you to be close to them and pet them, and they actually relax and like it, so that people who have chickens will pick them up and hold them in their arms and pet them. And all I picture is the chicken turning its neck around and going, foop, with its beak and taking your eyeball right out of your head.
1: Yeah.
0: That thing does not want you holding it. Sorry.
1: It's that scene in Rocky where he made him chase the chicken down to try for his reflexes and stuff.
0: Exactly. Right. That they don't want to. So National Snuggle a Chicken Day, I think that's why we didn't even recognize it, was nobody snuggles chickens.
1: No, you're right. you're right, Raj. I like to point out every time you're wrong, but this time there's nothing I can do about it.
0: Right.
1: You're 100% correct.
0: Something bubbled that bath day much bigger. Snuggle a Chicken Day, much more of a niche holiday.
1: And I'm telling you, try the ashwagandha. Don't sleep on the ashwagandha.
0: All right.
1: Don't sleep
0: on it.
1: What
0: he said, whatever that is. I got to check what holidays
1: we're
0: missing today. Maybe it's something big.
1: We currently have a minimum in the house. I should ask Nicole to send pictures. A minimum of 4 different flavors of Epsom salt in the closet.
0: Really?
1: Yep.
0: You're an Epsom salt family.
1: We really are. What?
0: I couldn't even find that in the grocery store. I don't even know where to find it. Is it next to the actual salt?
1: Well, it's more of the, like the Walgreens.
0: Or is it in the health and beauty care aisle?
1: I don't know. It just shows up in my house.
0: Yeah. Well, that's true. All right. Well, you enjoy. Happy National Bubble Bath Day a day late.
1: I think we might have a pine scent in there this time around, too, which I'm not crazy about.
0: Mm-hmm, mm-hmm. You don't want to smell like a Christmas tree?
1: Lavender is very... Oh, we have lemon, lavender, pine. The lavender's nice. Don't sleep on that one either. And the ashwagandha.
0: You got a lot of scents in your house between the Epsom salts and the candles. You're in trouble.
1: No, only in the... Yeah, but I hate the candles.
2: Do you pretend like you're in the sink with the lemon scent? Like your dishwasher soap or something like that?
1: No.
2: That's what I would think with the lemon.
0: No, believe you're
2: I'm just
0: a pot.
2: In that situation.
1: I'm just nice and relaxed.
0: Dirty spaghetti sauce pot. Maybe you just like laying in there like...
1: No.
0: The sauce is going to come right out now.
1: That doesn't even make any sense, Raj. Doesn't even make any sense.
0: Right as you in the sink, if you're listening.
2: Right.
1: doesn't your make lemon any sense there either.
0: Yes, it does.
1: No, it doesn't.
2: Well, lemon scent is usually for dishwashing. You know, dishwashing, so like you're washing dishes. Like that, that's what I think about. So you're sitting in that lemon scent with your spaghetti sauce.
0: Yeah, especially your pot.
1: I'm currently going through some very stressful life situations.
2: Yeah. Right.
1: Okay. And instead of turning to drugs or alcohol, I'm turning to Epsom salt, and you guys are mocking me for it.
0: It's fantastic.
1: Yeah.
2: No, just your choice of scent for the lemon one. Lavender's great. Stay with lavender. It's great.
0: Guys, why did JP have to take a leave of absence? He's an Epsom salt addict.
1: Right.
0: I'm sorry. He has an Epsom salt addiction. It's sad.
2: Well, bath salts, right? Well, don't, sad, right?
1: Isn't
2: right.
1: That a bath salts is completely different.
2: Is that separate or no?
1: Bath salts is a drug.
0: That's a drug.
2: Okay.
0: Brad. Come on.
2: Well, I thought
0: be serious.
2: It was,
1: these are a relaxing vibe setter.
0: That's right.
2: Well, that's what I thought. Can you use bath salts and Epsom salts the same thing?
1: I'll try to smoke it later and let you know.
2: Yeah, it'd be great.
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1: On 102.3 WBAB, Long Island's only classic rock, Roger and JP. Coming up next, it's another headline about a guy who pulled a gun because he got pissed off. But the reason he pulled the gun because he got pissed off is the difference in this story. We haven't heard this one before. This is a unique one. It's
2: you
1: good.
2: Sure?
1: Yeah,
2: I've been doing this a good one. All the time.
1: No, this is a good one.
2: Okay.
1: Tell you about it next. 102.3 WBAB, Long Island's only classic rock, Roger and JP.

0: 102.3 WBAB, Long Island's only classic rock, Roger and JP. So, man pulls gun is a headline you probably see all the time, right? And there's all sorts of reasons that it happens. I haven't heard this one before. This guy down in Fort Pierce named James.
1: Where's Fort Pierce?
0: East coast of Florida. Got by it. Stewart in that area. So, James, 61 years old, pulled the gun because he was having relations in his bedroom with a 33-year-old boyfriend last Friday. And he told the boyfriend, I like it rough. That's what he said. So the guy, the 33-year-old guy, smacked James, the 61-year-old guy's butt hard enough to leave a handprint. And James said, hey, stop, that hurt. And so the young guy was putting on his underwear and was in the other room. And James came out and appeared with his revolver from the side table of his bed and pointed it at the 33-year-old guy and was like, hey, you want to try me? You want to F with me? And so the young victim was like, I'm out of here. He leaves the residence, and 61-year-old James walks outside his Fort Pierce house, and he fires his gun into the front porch's pavement. And the other guy goes running. He's like, what? What are you doing? And the guy's firing his... Right. So the police are called, and James is pretty drunk.
1: So older dude likes it rough.
0: That's what he said.
1: Younger dude smacks him in the ass pretty hard, leaves
0: a handprint.
1: Then I guess they finish doing whatever.
0: That's why he's pissed off.
1: They finished doing whatever.
0: Oh, no, they never got finished anything.
1: So young guy immediately put on his underwear and got ready to leave?
0: Yeah, because the guy was pissed off because he hit him. He smacked his ass and left a handprint.
2: I'm going to slap your big round ass.
1: I'm just figuring in the middle
0: that's
1: of it.
0: That's what happened.
1: He's not throwing his underwear on and bringing it to a complete stop, but okay.
0: Oh, that's exactly what happened.
1: All right.
0: So he went running, basically, after this guy fired into the... So the cops are called, and James comes up with the story that, well, the 33-year-old guy, the young guy tried to hit me in the head with a gas can. And look, he hit me right here in the head. And they're like, there's no evidence of you getting hit in the head with a gas can, sir.
1: Right.
0: So he apparently was drunk, had slurred speech, and then the cops decided, listen, we're going to... you give consent, we're going to search your home. Yeah, it's okay. So they go and they search his house. They find 9 firearms, ammunition, the whole deal. Oh, and a bottle of lotion on the left side of his bed in his bedroom. So...
1: What's up, Diddy?
0: Newland has been arrested and charged with aggravated assault with a deadly weapon, felony, 2 misdemeanor gun counts, but the 33-year-old guy, no arrest for assault or anything, or strike, because he struck him so hard.
1: Well, yeah. But what... But the gun's illegal? I mean, it's Florida. You can have firearms.
0: Well, you can. They didn't, let's see, 2 misdemeanor gun counts. So misdemeanor. So I guess they were legal, but there must be something there that's a problem, but it's a minor problem. Mm. So the man pulls a gun because he didn't like getting his ass smacked. I totally know what he's talking about. It pisses me off to get my ass smacked. Susan hits me in the ass, it hurts, and I don't find the fun in it.
1: Can we go to traffic?
0: It's just the worst. Like, why do you think that's...
3: Guys, I'm intrigued, JP. I want to hear
0: understand.
3: More.
1: I'm glad you are.
3: When is this happening, Roger?
1: I don't know. I don't want to know any of this.
0: It's the worst.
3: All right, close your ears.
1: I'll take, you can take the headphones right out.
0: You know, some things people find to be a big turn-on, part of foreplay, and I don't understand where the attraction comes from getting your ass smacked.
1: Wrap it up.
0: You want to see my handprint? It's horrible. I mean, I can't even... Right cheek.
1: No.
0: It's as clear as day.
1: I'm good.
0: That chick carries a punch.
1: I wish you'd stop. I really do. I wish this would stop.
0: You see the other side. My left cheek is...
1: Yeah.
0: She's not even left-handed.
1: Oh, God.
0: Hey, it's Roger and JP. Have you won $1,000 yet? It's Roger and JP's Go Fund Yourself, and we're back with it on Tuesday.
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102.3 WBAB, Long Island's only classic rock. Roger and JP. Coming up next, it's not often there are two body slam stories in the news, but I'll tell you both of them next. The first one, not so great. The second one, awesome. 71-year-old lady kicking some ass. Tell you the story next. It's awesome. It's 102.3 WBAB, Long Island's only classic rock. Roger and JP.

0: 102.3 WBAB, Long Island's only classic rock, Roger and JP. So it's not often this happens, and you've probably seen the first story, that body slams are in the headlines, like the Fender Bender one that happened.
1: You've probably
0: seen the video, right? That's the one I know. Mostly everybody's probably seen. This guy body slams this woman, and they got in a rear-end accident, and he had, like, slammed on the brakes a few times and eventually caused the fender bender where she hit him, and then he body slams her, like, really injures this woman. Like, she's got issues with her foot and her leg, and she obviously hit her head and all this stuff.
1: He threw her like a rag doll.
0: Holy crap.
1: Like a rag doll.
0: Like, that's just, like, rage, you know, you don't see too often. A broken knee, broken foot, injured eye socket, head wound. You don't see that in the news that often. And that's a pretty horrible story. But the other story is a 71-year-old woman this past weekend, Linda Rosa. She's on her way to church, and she's in East New York. She's going to a church service on New Year's Day.
1: Oh, okay.
0: And she gets off the number 3 train. She walks out, and there are 4 teenage girls. They're coming through the turnstile, and she's coming through a turnstile. And they approach her, and they try to take her purse. And this is great. She tells the story. She says, and then I say to myself, she said, oh no, this is not going to happen today.
1: Yeah.
0: A second girl reaches for her purse and she says to the girls, oh, you want to fight?
1: 71. Right.
0: She says, the first person starts fighting, punches me in the face. I have my glasses on. I have a cut on my nose. When she punched me in my face, my glasses flew to the floor. Meanwhile, second lady was still trying to distract me to get my pocketbook and go into my purse. She said, her ID card is in there. She's got medical records in there. And the second girl got the bag away from Linda. So Linda says, I'm still wrestling with the first person, then I'm trying to kick her in between her legs, but my leg won't stretch far enough. Yeah. She's 71. So I believe that's when I fell. When I fell, she stomped on me. So she says, you know, I'm not going to sit here and get stomped. And she started thinking about how she's going to turn this around on them. And she says, I get the impression that she's going to stomp me again, and she's going for my head. So I got up right away. 71, 4 girls, teens. And with that, I grabbed her braids and I twirled them around my right hand. And then she pulls her down and slams her to the ground.
1: Yeah.
0: She said she had her head down and said, then the other young lady says, let her go. So that's when they start giving up. They say, let her go. And she goes, oh no, I'm not letting her go.
1: Right.
0: She's got one girl down and now she's calling for help and nobody's coming to help her. There's nobody around.
1: Yeah.
0: So the second girl charges toward her. She says, so out of nowhere, she goes, I grabbed her hair and twisted it around my left hand. Right. And then she pulls her down. She goes, I had them both face down like rams when they're getting ready to fight. And I can picture the rams heads like this. I'm like, good for her.
2: Right.
0: So she's screaming, and the other teens are screaming they should let the girls go. Oh, now you want to F around and find out.
1: Right.

0: 71-year-old Linda kicked your ass. So she...
1: But the other two, did they take off?
0: She yells, I need assistance, I need assistance. Nobody. So she let the girls go. All four of them run out of the subway station. She picks up her stuff. She walks to Brooklyn Tabernacle Church, block away. The church staff see her, and of course, she's kind of beat up a bit. They call 911, and she gets treated for her injuries, and they released surveillance. I mean, they got clear pictures of all four girls coming through the turnstiles, you know, some of them partially covered by a mask or whatever. But as Linda said, it's a good thing they didn't have weapons and that she didn't have a heart attack or a stroke and die.
1: And when she talked to the New York Post, she said, you know, sometimes you just got to punch a bitch.
0: I did not see that. She's a very nice lady, but sure? She was not putting up with any crap from anybody.
1: You have a habit of not reading the articles all the way to the end. It was like the last couple of lines, but she said it. She's like, yeah, that's, you know, sometimes you just got to punch a bitch.
0: That same lady said that, and the same lady said this. I forgive them. They do not know what they do. They don't know what they did. It's just teenagers acting foolish.
1: That's fake news.
0: And then she said, and I kicked their ass. Good for you.
1: Yeah.
0: Good for you, Linda Rosa.
1: And she kept
0: very impressed. Look at these girls, smiling faces coming through the turnstiles, all four of them.
1: You know, my daughter and her friends went to the city last week or 2 weeks ago, and we had that Life 360, so I just wanted to see where she was, and it was like at such and such subway station.
0: So it tracks her phone, right?
1: Yeah, it tracks the phone. Oh, I get her on the phone, I'm like, what are you doing? She's like, we're about to get on the subway. I'm like, uh-uh.
0: Why?
1: You have Uber on your phone? She goes, yeah. I go, I don't care how much it costs me. You have it set up to my credit card, get in the Uber. Do not go in the subways. She's like, why not? I'm like, I don't even go in the subways. They're lighting people on fire down there.
0: Yeah, how about that?
1: Get in the Uber. I go, you guys are four white girls from the suburbs. Get in the Uber.
0: You know not what you're doing.
1: Right.
0: I hated the subway in the 90s.
1: Dude, I call
0: it now.
1: I've been calling it the Terra Tubes for 20-some-odd years. Yeah. I ain't going down there.
0: We always say, just stay above ground. Bus, right. Uber, walk, whatever.
1: I remember the last time I was on like one of those trains was like from like Penn.
0: Mm-hmm.
1: From Penn to Yankee Stadium.
0: Ooh.
1: And it was like you're sitting in there like you're in a jar of pickles or whatever it is. And I'm like, I'm never doing this again. This is horrific. And anybody who has to do this every day for work, God bless you.
0: Yeah. Oh,
1: I can't do that.
0: I don't know how you do it.
1: Ugh.
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1: 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Mm-hmm. 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
0: 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Roger and JP. We're doing a top 10 list. JP's got the list today. Here's the topic.
1: Top 10 military movies, 631-955-WBAB. Raj got Saving Private Ryan at number one. I always go to Shaving Ryan's Privates. It's like the first thing that comes in.
0: Sure.
1: So I'm going to screw that up at least a couple
0: Who
1: times.
0: Who doesn't?
1: At number six, Brett got Full Metal Jacket.
0: Hello, BAB. You're next. Go ahead.
14: Did you order the Code Red? A Few Good Men.
1: Number five. You want me on that wall.
0: Hello, BAB. You're on.
15: Hey, guys. How about the Guns of Navarone?
1: No.
0: Hi, BAB, you're next.
16: How are you guys today? Steve from Melville.
0: Hey,
16: how about Top Gun?
1: Not in the top 10.
0: Sorry.
16: Really?
1: Really?
0: Right. Hello, BAB.
16: Apocalypse Now.
1: Number two.
0: Hello, BAB, you're next.
17: Hamburger Hill and Hacksaw Ridge.
1: No and no.
0: Hey, Roger, JP.
18: How about Platoon?
1: No, Platoon's not here either. I was kind of surprised by that one.
0: Yeah, it's like a top one of those top 100 deals.
1: Well, before we all start our list of complaints, let's wait till the final list is released, and then you guys
0: Platoon
1: can
0: is great. Pitch all
1: you. I don't necessarily disagree with you.
0: All right, military movies. Let's see how you do with the rest of the list and try to get the bounty prize at somewhere.

0: 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JP's got the topic.
1: Top 10 military movie. You got about half the list already, so you're off.
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2: American Sniper.
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0: There you go. Hi, BAB, top 10 list. Go ahead.
3: Heartbreak Ridge.
1: Not in the top 10.
0: Good, though. Good, Clint. All right, more of your guesses coming next for the top 10.

0: 102.3 WBAB, Long Island's only classic rock. Roger and JP. All right, final guesses for the top 10 list today. JP's got the list.
1: Top 10 military movies. Bounty is still out there, sitting at number 3.
0: Hi, BAB, what's your guess? Go ahead.
2: Yeah, how about Born on the 4th of July?
1: Nope.
0: Oh, sorry. Roger, JP's top 10.
2: What about Braveheart?
1: No.
0: Sorry.
1: Braveheart was on a bigger list, though, I can tell you that.
0: Hello, BAB, you're next.
3: Hey, guys, how about Zero Dark 30?
1: Nope.
0: Hi, Roger, JP's top 10.
3: Hey, guys, how about In Harm's Way with John Wayne?
1: No.
0: Wow.
1: Nothing that old. Apocalypse Now is the oldest movie on here.
0: Hello, BAB.
4: Inglourious Basterds up there.
1: Inglourious Basterds is there, number
0: That's
1: 7.
0: Good one, isn't it? That's a great movie. Hello, BAB, top 10.
5: Yes, I have 2, Band of Brothers or Kelly's Heroes.
1: No and no. Stop trying to sneak 2 in.
0: Dirty Dozen?
1: No.
0: Hi, BAB.
6: How about Schindler's List?
1: That is the bounty at number 3, Schindler's List. It's a feel-good piece.
0: Yeah.
6: All right.
1: I feel like if we get a list of the top 10 most depressing movies, Schindler's List would be right up there at number 1.
0: Absolutely. No question about it.
1: All right, top 10 military movies. You got 7 out of 10. Mm. At number 10, you got American Sniper. Number 9, nobody got Glory.
0: Oh, so great.
1: Number 8, nobody got Hurt Locker.
0: Another good one.
1: All right. I think, didn't Jeremy Renner win the Oscar for that?
0: I might have, yeah.
1: Number 7, Inglourious Basterds. Mm-hmm. Number 6, Full Metal Jacket. Number 5, A Few Good Men. Number 4, nobody got Black Hawk Down. Mm-hmm. Number 3, Schindler's List. Number 2, Apocalypse Now. And number 1 on the list of the top 10 military movies, Saving Private Ryan.
0: Clearly, we like our military movies.
1: Clearly.
0: Those are all huge movies.
1: Yeah, but so is Top Gun.
0: Black Hawk Down might be the least of it.
1: Probably.
0: That's a good movie, too.
1: And it was rated up there, too.
0: Yeah.
1: Look at that.
0: Right, and it doesn't even have Top Gun. You're right. That's, what a sick list.
1: Well, Platoon.
0: Yeah, that too.
1: My buddy Lou is sending me hate texts.
7: This list sucks.
0: Well, no Platoon, you know. All right, thanks for playing along with the top 10.
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0: 102.3 WBAB, Roger and JP. While we're talking about the subject, down south subjects, like we talked about with Brooke Shields.
1: Yes.
0: Coming up next, the next episode of As the Bush Turns. Tell you about what's going on now. I mean, it's crazy.
1: I would say the protest signs will be on our front stoop by about 11:30.
0: No, this is just a basic thing that I think you're not going to believe that this is happening. I'll tell you next. It's 102.3 WBAB, Long Island's only classic rock. Roger and JP.

0: 102.3 WBAB, Long Island's only classic rock, Roger and JP. Well, listen, these last few minutes have been very much talking to the ladies in a way. And in this case, talking to the ladies about this, have you noticed the latest trend, which now is huge online? And to paraphrase Elton John, the bush is back.
1: Oh, my goodness.
0: Who knew? Who saw this coming?
2: Not me.
0: Apparently, the TikTok generation is getting into pruning and gardening, so to speak, but not so much the pruning part.
2: So they're not even trimming?
0: Full bush in a bikini.
2: Good for them.
0: That's the phrase.
2: Are they hanging out of the side? Because that's nasty.
0: Well, you can tell. I don't know if it's so much hanging out
2: but
0: the
2: I'll
0: side.
2: Say
0: I think
2: this.
0: People still have pride.
2: I'll say this. It's nasty for dudes, too.
0: Yeah,
2: do you know
0: well,
2: what I'm saying? Like, if you're a guy who you feel like you're comfortable enough to rock the Speedo,
0: right?
2: That's all right. Good for you. But if you're coming at, you know, if you're, you know, if your pubes are busting out the side.
0: That'd you know, be a little much.
2: You're nasty.
0: Well, it's called pubic hair positivity. And it is something that has been growing, apparently, for a while. They're calling it being radicalized to get into the battle cry of full bush in a bikini. So now it's become like a charge. And this is where it's going. Expect to see this change. And now anybody who's been around for a while knows, like, this was a 70s into the 80s thing. And then it started changing after that. What used to be old becomes new again, I guess.
2: The 90s started. Then it went to, like, so it went from full bush. Then it went to, like, landing strip.
0: Right.
2: Then it went to completely bald.
0: Yeah,
2: then it went to
0: green.
2: Then it went to the focus being on the guys and land and manscaping and all
0: right.
2: that kind of stuff. Right.
0: So look at this. Everybody's been looking at the guys, right, and us getting ourselves in shape.
2: Yeah.
0: And nobody's looking over here.
2: Right.
0: Where all of a sudden, poof.
2: Good for them. I got to be honest. I kind of like it.
0: What's the movie? Is it a Scream movie where the guy puts on actual ski goggles and takes out a giant like chainsaw and goes because she has a lot of hair down there?
2: I don't know.
0: It's
2: what
0: a hilarious
2: the college, but we've got Bush. We've got
0: well,
2: Bush.
0: Well, that's true, yeah.
2: Oh, Revenge of the Nerds, right?
0: Well, now you know. This is what's coming this summer.
2: Is it of women of a certain age, or is this one crossing over generations?
0: It seems like it's women of a younger age.
2: Mm-hmm.
0: TikTok generation type thing.
2: Right.
0: And what goes for one generation usually leaks into other generations as well. You know, we'll see. Maybe ladies older would be like, thank God, I don't have to upkeep this thing so much. That's good.
2: Just keep an eye on porn. See what happens.
0: Is that what you got to do?
2: Well, I'm just
0: saying. That's the trend.
2: You
0: always know when the trends are.
2: You know, if all of a sudden everything you're watching, the bush has infiltrated the whole thing, you know it's gone mainstream. This is not just a young generation anymore.
0: Yeah. All right, ladies, that's the end of my TED Talk.
2: Keep an eye on your porn. That's my takeaway.
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I'm Alexa Neo in for Dominique today. I hope you're having a wonderful morning so far. And it looks like, so far, the highly anticipated drone light show at Jones Beach State Park is still on for tonight at 9 o'clock, as long as the weather

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Eclectic Rack. What's up? It's Alexa Neo, and I want to talk about Paul McCartney on SNL last week because I am still not over it. I mean, first of all, Paul was hilarious in the skits. He is so funny, and he doesn't even have to try. He just is really funny. And his performances were fantastic. It always amazes me seeing Paul up there all these years later, still having so much fun on stage. But also, I was not expecting him to do band on

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21: This weather report is brought to you by Island Wide Weather on Facebook and Instagram. It's going to reach a high of 68 today with lots of rain, but it should be ending in the afternoon, dropping to 58 degrees tonight. Tomorrow, partly cloudy, high of 75 on 102.3 WBAB, Long Island's only classic rock.

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It's Alexa Neo. So there is a film being made about Billy Joel's formative years, a biopic called Billy and Me. It's in the works, but the project is moving forward without Billy Joel's blessing or access to his music. Billy Joel has refused to grant permission or sell the rights to his life story.

I'm Alexa Mio on 102.3 WBAB, Long Island's only classic rock. Now, shout out to a local Long Island business that is going viral on TikTok. Every time I open up my app, I see it on my For You page. Dot Cakes in Roslyn Heights. So they make these cakes, regular sized, or they do these little ones in cups. It's cake, frosting, and these little sprinkles on top. They are going viral all over TikTok. So you know what? Shout out to them. They look really delicious and beautiful.

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17: This weather report is brought to you by Island Wide Weather on Facebook and Instagram. Let's take a look. Reaching a high of 68 today with rain, but it should be ending in the afternoon sometime. Dropping to 58 degrees tonight with lots of clouds and fog. Tomorrow, reaching a high of 75, partly cloudy on 102.3 WBAB, Long Island's only classic rock.

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I'm Alexa Neo, and Father's Day is right around the corner. 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

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I'm Alexa Neo, and it's that time for the appetite for the 80s lunch, sponsored by Jacoby and Jacoby Bankruptcy Attorneys. 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
20: This weather report is brought to you by Islandwide Weather on Facebook and Instagram. Let's take a look. Reaching a high of 68 today. Clouds, rain should be clearing up a little bit later. Dropping to 58 degrees tonight with some fog. Tomorrow, partly cloudy. High of 74 on 102.3 WVAB, Long Island's only classic rock.

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3: This weather report is brought to you by Island Wide Weather on Facebook and Instagram. Reached a high of 68 today with clouds, rain, dropping to 58 tonight. Tomorrow, mix of sun and clouds, high of 74 on 102.3 WBAB, Long Island's only classic rock.

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I know. He's playing this summer, July 26th, at Jones Beach. So go check it out. Go enter to win. That's going to be an awesome show.

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1: Good afternoon and a very happy Memorial Day to you and yours. I'm Pete Rizzo.
2: It was only fast because we finally found the right players. 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
1: This is from the late, great Ronnie James Dio on how quickly his first proper album came together. This one, Holy Diver, came out today. Back in 1983, and what a lineup, too. Dio joined by Vinny Appice, Jimmy Bain, and Viv Campbell, firing on all cylinders on a classic album.
0: Back to the tunes. This guy's coming to the beach late in the summer. It's John Mellencamp, 102.3 WBA.

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1: We're going to be hearing from Dire Straits in just a little bit.
2: 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I mean, it might have its own kind of logic that's escaping you. I mean, you don't actually know what it is that you've created.
1: It's from Mark Knopfler back in 1985, right around the time this album came out. Dire Straits hitting the mother lode with Brothers in Arms, which came out today, 41 years ago. Still an amazing album.
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1: 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Nah, just kidding. 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
1: How's it going? 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
2: 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Ringo was in another band, and we used to go see this other band. We said, God, that drummer's good. And one night, Pete couldn't do it, and Ringo sat in for him, and we all just went,
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1: The Mutual Admiration Society continues for Sir Paul and Ringo. Macca's new album, The Boys of Dungeon Lane, comes out this Friday, and Ringo's on it, playing drums and doing some of the singing on Home to Us. Good stuff.
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0: from Alabama. It's Skinner here on 102.3 WBAB's Memorial Day weekend A to Z. Coming up later tonight on Roger and JP's Second Shot. Fitting topic among the many they're going to be touching on. Top 10 military movies. I'd have to believe this one's going to make the list.
1: The name's Francis Sawyer. But everybody calls me Psycho. Any of you guys call me Francis and I'll kill you.
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0: Bill Murray at his finest in stripes. It's all coming up later tonight on Roger and JP's Second Shot.
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1: How you doing? 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Going to be hearing from Foreigner real soon.
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1: 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Pretty poetic.
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0: 102.3 WBAB, Roger and JP's top 10 list brought to you by College Hunks Hauling Junk and College Hunks Moving. Here it is. You're going to hear the topic. Try to guess everybody or everything on the list and get the bounty prize somewhere in the 10.
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1: 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All right. And we're off. Top 10 military movies.
0: All right, good luck making your guesses. 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

0: 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Roger and JP, we're doing a top 10 list. JP's got the list today. Here's the topic.
1: Top 10 military movies, 631-955-WBAB. Raj got Saving Private Ryan at number one. I always go to Shaving Ryan's Privates. It's like the first thing that comes in.
0: Sure.
1: So I'm going to screw that up at least a couple
0: times.
1: Who
0: doesn't?
1: At number six, Brett got Full Metal Jacket.
0: Hello, BAB. You're next. Go ahead.
2: Did you order the Code Red? Few good men.
1: Number five. You want me on that wall.
0: Hello, BAB. You're on.
3: Hey, guys. How about the Guns of Navarone?
1: No.
0: Hi, BAB. You're next.
4: How are you guys today? Steve from Melville.
0: Hey,
4: how about Top Gun?
1: Not in the top 10.
0: Sorry.
4: Really?
1: Really?
0: Right. Hello, BAB.
4: Apocalypse Now.
1: Number two.
0: Hello, BAB. You're next.
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1: No and no.
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6: How about Platoon?
1: No, Platoon's not here either. I was kind of surprised by that one.
0: Yeah, that's like a top one of those top 100 deals.
1: Well, before we all start our list of complaints, let's wait till the final list is released, and then you
7: Platoon is great.
1: I don't necessarily disagree with you.
0: All right, military movies. Let's see how you do with the rest of the list and try to get the bounty prize that's somewhere in the 10 as well.
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0: 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JP's got the topic.
1: Top 10 military movie. You got about half the list already, so you're off.
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0: 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Go ahead.
3: Heartbreak Ridge.
1: Not in the top 10. One.
0: Good, though. Good, Clint. All right, more of your guesses coming next for the top 10.
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0: 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Roger and JP. All right, final guesses for the top 10 list today. JP's got the list.
1: Top 10 military movies. Bounty is still out there, sitting at number 3.
0: Hi, BAB, what's your guess? Go ahead.
2: Yeah, how about Born on the 4th of July?
1: Nope.
0: Oh, sorry. Roger, JP's top 10.
3: What about Braveheart?
1: No.
0: Sorry.
1: Braveheart was on a bigger list, though, I can tell you that.
0: Hello, BAB, you're next.
4: Hey, guys, how about Zero Dark 30?
1: Nope.
0: Hi, Roger, JP's top 10.
4: Hey, guys, how about In Harm's Way with John Wayne?
1: No.
0: Wow.
1: Nothing that old. Apocalypse Now is the oldest movie on here.
0: Hello, BAB.
5: Inglourious Basterds up there.
1: Inglourious Basterds is there, number
0: That's
1: 7.
0: Good one, isn't it? That's a great movie. Hello, BAB, top 10.
6: Yes, I have 2, Band of Brothers or Kelly's Heroes.
1: No and no. Dirty. Stop trying to sneak 2 in.
0: Dirty Dozen?
1: No.
0: Hi, BAB.
7: How about Schindler's List?
1: That is the bounty at number 3, Schindler's List. It's a feel-good piece.
0: Yeah.
7: All right.
1: I feel like if we get a list of the top 10 most depressing movies, Schindler's List would be right up there at number 1.
0: Absolutely. No question about it.
1: All right, top 10 military movies. You got 7 out of 10. Mm. At number 10, you got American Sniper. Number 9, nobody got Glory.
0: Oh, so great.
1: Number 8, nobody got Hurt Locker.
0: Another good one.
1: All right. I think, didn't Jeremy Renner win the Oscar for that?
0: He might have, yeah.
1: Number 7, Inglourious Basterds. Mm-hmm. Number 6, Full Metal Jacket. Number 5, A Few Good Men. Number 4, nobody got Black Hawk Down. Mm-hmm. Number 3, Schindler's List. Number 2, Apocalypse Now. And number 1 on the list of the top 10 military movies, Saving Private Ryan.
0: Clearly, we like our military movies.
1: Clearly.
0: Those are all huge movies.
1: Yeah, but so is Top Gun.
0: Black Hawk Down might be the least of it.
1: Probably.
0: That's a good movie, too.
1: And it was rated up there, too.
0: Yeah.
1: Look at that.
0: Right, and it doesn't even have Top Gun. You're right. That's what a sick list.

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0: 102.3 WBAB, Long Island's only classic rock, Roger and JP. Coming up next, a story of a couple who, well, they probably should be snipped and not allowed to procreate. I mean, that's the bottom line. Unfortunately, they already have procreated, and that's why they're in the news, and I'll tell you their story next. Maybe as punishment, they should be, maybe we should work this into the curriculum. You know, some people, just you can't have any more. I'll tell you this story next. It's 102.3 WBAB.
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0: WBAB, Long Island's only classic rock, Roger and JP. This one got my attention because it involves a couple from Georgia, like 27 years old each, and they went to Daytona Beach. Like, all right. And they were drinking and fell asleep on the beach because they were so drunk. The problem is they have a 5 and a 7-year-old with them at Daytona Beach, on the beach.
1: During spring break.
0: When they got obliterated, hammered, smashed, and fell asleep on the beach. Sheriff walks over to the people sleeping on the beach. I guess someone let them know, listen, these people are knocked out and their kids are... We don't know where, because we saw them with their kids, and now the kids are not there, and they're still sleeping on the beach.
1: Oh, I thought the kids were going to be, like, running rampant.
0: Well, they are, but they're only 5 and 7, and the sheriff wakes them up, and he's like, hey, sheriff's department, wake up. Wakes him up. He's like, where are your kids? And the guy points toward the water. He's like, oh, you kidding me? You don't know where your kids are. You're drunk on this beach, and you don't know where your 5 and 7-year-old are. Can you believe that?
1: It's 1 p.m. Do you know where your children are?
0: The guy says, the Sheriff Mike, he says, it just boggles my mind that you would drive here and get obliterated and, you know, allow a 5 and 7-year-old to wander off.
1: Right.
0: So they find the kids. They're at a nearby hotel, swimming in the pool, unsupervised. They finally find the kids. So they arrest the parents. They're standing, the great picture, they're standing there in their bathing suits. She's in a bikini. He has a bathing suit, handcuffed, hands behind their back, next to a sheriff's truck, standing in the parking lot.
1: Wow.
0: Like, as embarrassing as it could be.
1: That's a hell of a way to show up at jail, too, huh?
0: The sheriff says, when we wonder why kids are the way they are, you know, you got to take a step back and look at who's in charge. He says, and clearly, these two clowns shouldn't be in charge of, they can't be in charge of themselves, let alone a 5 and 7-year-old. What a bunch of idiots.
1: There was one time my mother-in-law was watching the kids. They were young. Joseph was a baby. Mm-hmm. Joseph was like 2. Isabella was maybe 3. And my niece was outside with him. Now, my niece has like cerebral palsy. Not horrible. Like, she could walk, but she was got a limp and she's got a little bit of a disability, right? Super smart girl. She's on doing great things. But at the time, they were little, right?
0: Yeah.
1: And, you know, my niece is probably, I don't know, 10 at the time.
0: So Isabella's
1: 3 or 4. Joseph's 2 or 3. Mm-hmm. And my niece is probably, I don't know.
0: 10. All right.
1: Me of 10, yeah. 11. And I walk in the house. Now, remember, again, for the third time, because I really need to push this point, Joseph is 2 or 3, Isabella's, 4, whatever, and my niece has a disability. I walk upstairs, my mother-in-law's in the house, she's making popcorn, I go, where are the kids? She goes out by the pool.
0: While she's in the house making popcorn.
1: I go, wacky idea. Why don't you go outside and watch the kids by the pool? I'll make the popcorn.
0: Oh, my God. Yeah, I remember. I generally had good babysitters. They were generally like, I think maybe high school girls, although I'm a little kid. So
1: right.
0: She might have been 8th grade for all I know.
1: Right. But fully able-bodied.
0: Yes.
1: And able to like jump into action if need be.
0: When I was 12, I babysat twice. Isn't that weird? I was doing 12, a lawn.
1: For like little
0: you
1: kids?
0: Don't hear guys do it much. But back then, it was more common.
1: Right.
0: Because I was 12 and I had 5 brothers and sisters, right?
1: Yeah.
0: So I used to cut a lawn for this family, Mr. and Mrs. Shauna, so nicest people.
1: So to this family, even at 12-year-old, you were a savvy veteran.
0: Absolutely right. No, there's no question about it. I mean, I helped change diapers since baby 3, or 4, whatever it was.
1: Right.
0: And so anyway, I used to cut their lawn for $5. And one day, Mrs. Shauna said to me, do you ever babysit for kids or whatever? Because she had 2 little kids and they were nice and they liked me. I was the older kid who came over to cut the lawn,
1: Right.
0: She goes, we're going out tonight. We need a babysitter. Would you want to? She goes, we'll pay you $5 an hour. $5 an hour? You get $5 for this whole lawn?
1: Right.
0: Absolutely, I'm doing that $5 an hour. So I went and babysat. They had the best snacks. They had all the chips and ice cream. They had the biggest TV you could have at the time, whatever it was. That was the best 2-time babysitting job ever. I'd come over like $30.
1: $30
0: in like 1975.
1: Let's just say it's 55 years ago, right?
0: 55. No, I'm 60 years old.
1: 12.
0: I was babysitting. It was 1975.
1: So it's 50 years old.
0: 76, something like that.
1: 50 years ago, about?
0: 43, 47, 47 years ago.
1: And you remember this, and you remember the snacks.
0: To this day.
1: Best.
0: Absolutely. They had the real good ice cream. We had like the, store ice cream. They had the real good ice cream, the real good snacks. God, this fridge is packed. They had so much food. They had a great couch, great tea. Everything about, he was a pharmacist. She was a nurse.
1: Roger
0: they had a very nice house that I used to cut the lawn.
1: And tells his brothers and sisters, they had real liquid milk.
0: Yeah, right.
1: They had real liquid
0: milk. No carnation powder to jack it up.
1: No spam. There wasn't a can of spam in the house.
0: Nope. They had real everything. No, that was great. Yeah, that was my two times babysitting. And the kids went to bed early. I sat there. I watched TV. I think they had the beginnings of cable. You know, whatever.
1: The beginnings of cable.
0: It just seemed like it. They got more channels than we got. It was in color, everything.
1: Wow.
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0: Freedom, B.A.B., Roger and J.P. We were just talking about this couple who fell asleep drunk on Daytona Beach. They're from Georgia. But they had a 5- and a 7-year-old with them when they fell asleep drunk on the beach. And the kids were found at a hotel over there, swimming in the pool, unsupervised. And meanwhile, the beach is right. You know, they didn't know where the kids were. They were sleeping on the beach for a while. They got arrested. Horrible parenting. It's a, you know, they didn't lose their kids in the end, but they may get taken away. Who knows? But, you know, sometimes temporarily you can lose kids. You have a story about, what, a department store? Go ahead.
1: Every kid loves to sit and go, hide into that round metal...
0: Yeah, rack of clothing. Yeah.
2: I've never lost my kids, but my mom definitely lost me. And I can tell you exactly where we were. TSS, Montauk Highway, and whatever it is, Lindenhurst, I guess it is. It's either West Babylon or Lindenhurst. I remember like it was yesterday. I was hiding, like you just said, I was hiding in the dresses or hiding or whatever it was. And my mother was losing her mind.
0: Yeah.
2: Screaming.
1: I don't know if you should yell and run to the customer service and tell them lock all the doors. Is this
0: right?
1: Boy, that hits you, right, Roger?
0: It's the most horrific feeling. We lost Kelly for like about 5 minutes once in Wildwood, New Jersey at the beach. We were walking all our stuff to the beach, and she just wasn't next to me where I thought she was. I couldn't see her, but I thought she was there walking with Courtney, and she ended up not there, and she ended up back at the hotel office giving her name and address so they could find us. And we retraced our steps. We found her 5 minutes later, but it was the longest 5 minutes ever.
2: We lost my friend's brother when he was little in Sesame Place.
0: Oh, no.
2: Yeah.
0: That's tough to find in an amusement park. That's tough.
2: Yeah. I was young, too. You know, we were kids, and he was the littlest kid. He was the reason we were at Sesame Place. Right. I just went along for the ride with my friend's family.
0: And you lost them.
2: Well, I didn't. They lost them. I wasn't in charge of this kid.
0: Right. Hey, thanks for calling and bringing up great memories.
2: Right.
1: Have a good day.
2: See you. Take care.
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0: Jesus. 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

0: 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Roger and JP, we talk about, you know, how taking care of your kids and babysitting and that kind of stuff, and my first babysitting experience where they had like just the best snacks in the world. It was a great experience for $5 an hour. I was making the money, eating the best snacks.
1: Don't you just
0: love it? I only got to do it twice for the Shaunas.
1: Don't you just love what you remember? You know what I'm talking about? When you harken back to the kid stuff.
0: Yes.
1: You remember that stuff?
0: Oh, I remember that fridge full of food and the soda, ice cream, and chips. Oh my God.
1: Right.
0: What a great memory.
1: And then Raj goes home and he gathers his little brothers and sisters. But it was a magical place. With liquid milk
0: That's
1: and
0: right.
1: chips called Doritos.
0: I was in Oz. It was unbelievable. They had way better snacks than we did. I mean,
1: they had
0: rich people snacks.
1: We had poor people snacks. When you turned the faucet on in the kitchen, Skittles came out. It was a magical place.
0: B.A.B., go ahead. What do you got?
2: You mentioned the best ice cream, like from 47 years ago.
0: Mm-hmm.
2: It was Breyers.
0: It probably was. It was something like that. It was the expensive stuff. It probably was. It was Fudge Ripple. I remember that.
1: Fudge Ripple.
0: Yep. And a lot of fudge rippling through because it was the good stuff.
2: They used to have the little vanilla flakes in the vanilla ice cream, all natural. Remember that?
1: French vanilla.
2: All right. French vanilla is all right. But then all natural vanilla with the little black flakes.
0: Yeah.
2: Do you guys have any idea how much real vanilla cost today? It doesn't matter. I'm talking about the actual beans, not the ice cream.
1: Oh, I don't know. Yeah, I don't know.
2: All right, you ready?
1: What?
2: They're $35 an ounce. A vanilla bean per ounce costs the same as silver.
0: So stop it.
2: It's like eating silver flakes in your ice cream.
1: It costs the same as silver.
0: Oh, I bet they use a lot less than they used to.
2: I bet they don't use any.
0: You're right.
1: Yeah.
0: Let's go with the fake stuff.
1: I thought you were talking about the actual ice cream. I bought my father a little pint of Haagen-Dazs vanilla ice cream.
0: $8.
1: $8.70 or something like that for a pint.
0: Yeah, I'll do it.
2: Dude, it's not even a pint anymore. It's only 12 ounces.
0: Right, it probably isn't.
1: They shrunk it down? Yeah.
2: They don't sell half gallons anymore. It's 48 ounces.
0: Shrinkflation. You sound outraged. Have a good day.
2: Take care. Bye.
1: Yeah, that wasn't French vanilla bread. It was vanilla bean.
3: That's the one I was thinking.
0: The real stuff.
3: Right. I had the picture in my head. That's it. Vanilla bean. That was so good. And remember Breyers made that lasagna cake, Viennetta?
1: Yeah.
3: It's like a little log.
0: What are you
3: talking
0: about?
3: It was like ice cream lasagna where it was like layers of thin chocolate.
1: Yeah.
3: Very thin chocolate slices.
1: That came later on in my childhood because that ended up becoming a staple. In my house, my father loves ice cream.
0: Uh-huh.
1: There was always, it was Breyers, either vanilla bean or butter almond. Not butter pecan, butter almond. That was my dad's thing. Mm. Loved it. And then he found that Viennetta thing that Brett's talking about.
0: Yeah.
1: Lights out. Nothing else in.
3: Is that still around these days?
1: I have no idea.
0: Mm-hmm. What are you talking about? Just tell me.
3: So it's like
0: layers of what?
3: Picture like,
0: because I love ice cream.
3: Picture like a log shape size thing, and picture lasagna, but in ice cream form.
0: Yeah.
3: So the layer, so instead of the lasagna noodles, it's thin layers of chocolate.
0: Chocolate flake.
3: And ice cream, and vanilla ice cream, and just lasagna'd up, layered up.
0: That's wonderful.
1: I haven't even thought of that in forever.
0: Yeah. I haven't been in the ice cream part for a long time.
1: Brett, I feel like that may have gone the way of the Entenmann's double chocolate blackout cake.
3: It's very possible. Everything good is gone.
0: That's right. They got rid of the nice things. That's why we don't have them.
1: Like, we used to have a sound effect. All that you knew is gone.
0: I think it was from Star Trek.
1: Was that what it was?
0: I think it was. Very dramatic.
1: I felt like we had a sound effect or something like that. All that you knew is gone. I remember, and it wasn't that long ago, maybe a couple years ago. I feel like we did like 2 days on the search for double chocolate blackout cake. And then people were working for Entenmann's trying to find it. Then they found out that it was seasonal. I cut school for that thing.
0: Oh, man.
1: Yeah.
0: Some things are worth cutting school for.
1: Me and my buddy Craig. 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